0: depend on your vehicle. So count on OK Tire in Diamond Valley and Okotoks to keep you road ready, no matter the weather.
1: Partly cloudy this evening and a low of 9. Tomorrow we'll have a mix of sun and clouds, small chance of showers in the afternoon with a risk of a thunderstorm, a high of 23. On Tuesday, sunny, 27 degrees, and for Wednesday, sunshine, a high of 26. Current weather conditions can be found anytime on your High River online app. I'm Judy Peters.
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0: Tomorrow we'll have a mix of sun and clouds, small chance of showers in the afternoon with a risk of a thunderstorm, a high of 23. On Tuesday, sunny, 27 degrees, and for Wednesday, sunshine, a high of 26. Current weather conditions can be found anytime on your High River Online app. I'm Judy Peters.
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Megan Maroney and Kenny Chesney kicking off a Monday morning. You had to be there. Absolutely. Were you at the Okotoks Show in Chine yesterday? Phenomenal. Good morning. I'm Kevin Wallace, your 99.7 Sun Country Tirecraft morning show host. Broadcasting out of our GM Mechanical Studios here in High River on Treaty 7 land. And I do hope you had a great weekend wherever you got up to. I was on a golf course, not golfing yesterday. I'll tell you a little bit more about that in a bit. We only have a few more weekends now before summer's over and kids are back in school. Man, it is rip

Heavens to Betsy. High River's Jason Glass won the final chuck wagon race of the season yesterday. He sure did. Tell you all about it after Kane Brown and Woman. 99.7 Sun Country.

It's officially the season of sunscreen and ice cream, and we're diving right in. Grab a scoop and come say hi at our next stop, the Fun in the Foothills Cruiser, driven by 99.7 Sun Country.

0: One. Float. Tim and the Glory Boys. Nothing like cruising down the river on a big tube, an inner tube or whatever. The floaties, it's always a lot of fun as long as it's safe and the river isn't too high. You know, got to be all those careful things, right? You know what? Weather-wise, 27 tomorrow might be a good idea to cruise down the river with humidity factor of 31. It's going to be a little hot. Hey, have you started your back-to-school shopping yet? Got the new runners, the clothes? How's the checklist coming? You know what? I actually love back-to-school shopping, especially now that I don't have to buy for my kids because they're adults now. They're 23 and 26. Why? Because I love writing. And it's a great time for me to go out and stock up on paper. I get tons of duotangs and stuff. Yes, I still get those things. And I get all those Canada, you know, with 40 pages, all those little notebooks and stuff. Because I do a lot of writing, short stories, and a whole bunch of stuff at home. I keep a journal. I do a journal with all my hiking expeditions and adventures and all those kind of things. And short stories, weekly reviews for the book clubs, you know. So I go through a lot of paper and a lot of pencils. I don't use pens because I make so many mistakes. I have to stock up on all my pencils by the time school gets back. So it's a good opportunity, and it doesn't matter if they're the mechanical pencils or not. I love them all. I just, yeah, I prefer pencils. So, yeah, it's a great time of the year for me. I hope it's going all well for you.
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We're mashing up the top tunes, TV hit, and blockbuster flicks from this week in

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Thistle and Airwaves. Good morning, I'm Kevin Wallace. This is 99.7 Sun Country and the Tirecraft Morning Show. Way to go, Cavalry FC. They beat the Forge out of Hamilton 2-1 on Saturday to take top spot in the CPL. That is awesome. They've been playing some great soccer. They're on a roll these days. Every win is worth 3 points, and a draw is worth one, so they leapfrogged over them. They have 37 points now to Forge's 35, and they are looking good. Hey, they're going to be playing another home game coming up this Saturday, and I will have tickets to give away tomorrow, and I need you to call in and give me your best goal.

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0: And highs of 23. There's partly cloudy skies this evening with a chance of rain and a possible thunderstorm, dropping down to 9 overnight. There's sun and cloud for Tuesday with the chance of showers and the risk of a thunderstorm getting up to 27, and there's sun for Wednesday with highs of 26. For the full 7-day forecast, visit highriveronline.com. 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
1: High River Online weather.
0: There's a mix of sun and cloud, bringing a chance of showers with the risk of a thunderstorm, local smoke, and highs of 23. There's partly cloudy skies this evening with a chance of rain and a possible thunderstorm, dropping down to 9 overnight. There's sun and cloud for Tuesday with the chance of showers and the risk of a thunderstorm getting up to 27. And there's sun for Wednesday with highs of 26.
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0: 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It's Candace Johnson with you. 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